0: She's a butcher with a smile, cut me farther than I've ever been.
1: 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Ustanak 202.
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She's a perfect 10, but she wears a 12. Baby, keep a little 2 for me. She could be sweet 16, busting out of the seams. There's still love in the first degree.

by the book. That one's ass is Lena, and this one's like Serena. But I think your silhouette is meaner. And even though you got small breasts, well, to me they look the best. I confess, I wanna go home and get you undressed. You see, your problems of self-esteem could be self-fulfilling prophecies. So probably your best policy is to talk to me.

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I've seen so many things I ain't never seen before.

0: 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I expect she'll never leave my mind. And I walk round broken, skeptical, hoping one day she'll return to my side.
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I got drive, I don't need a car. Money really all that we fiending for. I'm doing things they ain't seen before. Bands ain't dumb, but extreme is all. I'm a demon lord. Fall off what? I ain't seen the horse. Called your bluff, better cite the source. Fame ain't something that I need no

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